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0: Excuse me, is this seat taken?
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4: Welcome to English All Pass with Kenneth Chi. 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My name is Kenneth Chi. 欢迎收听口说英语通，我是齐宾老师。In this unit, we're going to talk about Xinyi Shopping District, the best place for shopping in Taipei.这个单元我们要来练习怎么用英语来介绍信义商圈，目前可以说是台北最热门的购物区。那么我们赶快就来开始吧。
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6: 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The Xinyi District is home to City Hall, the famous Taipei 101, numerous department stores, the flagship bookstore, and all kinds of upscale stores, as well as other entertainment, shopping, and dining restaurants. 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
4: 介绍信义商圈，你可以从这几方面来说。First, where is it? Then, what does it have? Like what kind of stores? And finally, what can we do there? 先说说信义商圈的位置，然后有些什么商店，最后呢，再介绍可以做的事情。所以我们说 When you come to see Taipei 101,Don't forget to stop by the Xinyi Shopping District. 当你到了 101, 别忘了顺便造访一下信义商圈。Don't forget to, 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Taipei 101, numerous department stores, the flagship bookstore, and all kinds of upscale stores, as well as other entertainment, shopping, and dining restaurants. 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

We were lovers for the first time, running on the red lights. 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